0: still trying to grow from it.
1: This is a very unknown monster if you don't really accept him.

Stock your fridge up with the good stuff. Well, I got a Coke Energy, and then they got a Monster right there as well. But we're gonna do a quick review. Check this out.

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Some ask questions, why can I surrender? But they don't understand me. 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

0: 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I stumble backwards into the house, fall on my back on the floor and the door slams shut. Just then the pig starts hurling itself at the doorpost, wildly gnawing on it to get into the house. I was bleeding badly. I managed to chase the pig back into the sty and then I ran to the hospital where I got an injection.
1: Я сразу побежала, загнала ее, что она убежала сама в клетку. 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

0: When I got closer to them, they suddenly dissolved.
1: Small cells from the ceiling, small cells.

does the same using a blue marker. Then the second drafter, followed by the third and fourth, copies the last line until the bottom of the wall is reached.

You find claim whom Edmund Yates has been a little incoherent. It is in consequence of the excellent dinner and good wine he has done. Therefore, I beg you will excuse him. He has his lucid interval. For myself, I can only say that I am astonished and somewhat terrified at the result of this evening's experiment. Astonished at the wonderful power you have developed and terrified at the thought that so much hideous dance music may be put on record forever. But all the same, I think it is the most wonderful thing that I have ever experienced, and I congratulate you with all my heart on this wonderful discovery. Arthur Sullivan.

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And every kiss he stole from Flo was so sweet.

Hello, my name is Monika Pich. This is Space Oddity Recollection for Radio Tesla FM. We are listening to Fluidum 3, produced by sound and music creator, composer and DJ Kyodor. The album was released on 29 May 2020 by the music label Semantica Records. It's a 12-inch concept. A contemporary technoid homage to remind us of the limits of humanity, which is unable to construct life-giving water and rain, despite great scientific achievements.

0: London, 18th December, 1888. To Edison, from Colonel Duro, introducing Mr. Benson. This phonograph, salutation. The latest born of science and of American genius bends its knee of steel and bows its neck of iron in reverential homage before the veteran statesman of England. Mr. Gladstone, the phonograph salutes you. And through the medium of the phonograph, Mr. Edison greets you. Now, Edison, listen to a voice that has electrified its generation. The voice of William Ewart Gladstone.
1: I am profoundly indebted to you for not only the gateway goldsmith, but the instructors of the modern, the one of the most remarkable people who has been my privilege to enjoy. But it's great that you have done me the honor to make. There is indeed the record of my voice. One that I carefully subscribe to so far as I keep my power. So I look at the day that the voice in which I stand speak to you is only the relic of an organ, the employment of which has been overstrained. Yet I offer to you as much as I possess, and so much as old age has blessed me, with the utmost satisfaction, as being at least a testament to the instruction and delight that I have received from your marvelous invention. As to the future consequences, it is impossible to anticipate them. All I see is that wonders upon wonders are opening before us. Your great country is leading the way, in the important work of invention. Heartily do we wish it well. And to you, as one of its greatest celebrities, allow me to offer my hearty good wishes and earnest prayers that you may long live to witness its triumph in all that appertains to the well-being of mankind. William, your best.

You were the cock of the north. White jeans, shiny Versace belt. Not a knockoff from Leeds Market, not for you, no. Snakeskin Patrick Cox loafers, Benson and Hedges, Romany skin. Back in 96, I remember the night of Brian's wake. 11 hours drinking lager, you and me and Chris, Brian's son. They live next door to us, the family who always shouted and let their dog shit in our garden. Chris was pretty fucked up that night. Brian had hung himself from the stair rafters, and it wasn't Chris's fault, but he thought it was. He thought it was all because of the court case. He drove his dad to it, and you and him were friends from way back. You were bad children, always riding around the estate on stolen bikes, beating other kids up. You were boys whose mothers loved them too much. But the night of Brian's wake, we were all back at Harold Hick Court in Simon's flat, Simon with the tiny pin pupils. We listened to What's the Story Morning Glory, all of us stinking from daytime drinking, and you and Chris were being boisterous, teasing each other. I went for a piss in the dirty bathroom, and when I came back, you and him were fighting on the carpet. The two of you smashing punches into each other. And as always, Chris took it too far and broke a bottle, stabbing the raw green glass into your hand.

which sprayed red all over your white jeans. You were yelling at him and the rest of the lads had to pin Chris down. He said he was going to fucking kill you. I pulled you towards the sink and pushed your messy hand under the tap, shouting for sellotape and binding your hand with it, cutting the pulsing blood off. You said thank you and gave me a small peck on the side of my face. Then a few of the lads got out small sealy bags and started smoking brown powder off tin foil like an origami bird, all silvery and bright in the dark, doomy flat. And you smoked some of it up through an empty biro, and I knew things were going a bit far, but I couldn't help watching and felt a bit sick from the musty fish smell, and I didn't take any because I was too scared that I'd throw up all over myself. But I watched you go quiet, eyes all watery, the very same look that lots of boys had on Sunday afternoons. So I laid on the sofa, pretending to sleep, and watched your lion face gouge on the sticky kitchen lino. Chris was sharing needles with my school friends Danny and Ant and another called Dave, making tourniquets from their knockoff Gucci belts. And right there at 5 a.m, it struck me if I didn't pack my bags and leave for somewhere better, I too would be dragged into the same helpless hole that all of you had dug. Because the only difference between a rut and a grave is the depth.